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day, Potts Farm was a place to go. Load a truck up, hit the dirt road. 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Light the bonfire and call the girls. King in the can and the Marlboro man. Jack and Jim were a few good men. 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Man, that talk is getting old. 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Watch your mouth. Before I have to knock that loud mouth out. I'm tired of talking, man. Y'all ain't listening. Them old dirt

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15: Lows dip down to about 46 tonight under clear skies, easterly winds around 5 miles per hour. Bright sunshine expected again tomorrow. Daytime highs approaching 68. Mainly clear skies tomorrow night. Lows level off around 53. Ample sunshine and dry Sunday and Monday. Upper 60s Sunday, mid 60s by Monday. I'm Weatherology Meteorologist Paul Trombley. Currently 63.
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0: 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Ruby Tuesday happy hour is every day from 4 to 7, and catering is also available. Ruby Tuesday, 4986th Street in Urbandale, even has online ordering to ease your busy days. 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Ruby Tuesday on 86th Street in Urbandale is this week's sweet deal. 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
1: I'm Chris Jones. For decades, politicians have promised to clean up Iowa's water. Instead, we've gotten band-aids, voluntary programs, and PR stunts. It hasn't worked. Our rivers are contaminated and cancer rates are climbing. We have an agricultural system that too often protects powerful corporate interests while leaving farmers, taxpayers, and Iowa families to deal with the consequences. A vote for me is a vote for clean water.
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12: Lows dip down to about 46 tonight under clear skies. Winds out of the east around 5 miles per hour. Lots of sunshine outside again tomorrow. Daytime highs approaching 68. Mainly clear skies tomorrow night. Lows dip down to about 53. Daytime highs approaching 68. Sunday under mainly clear skies. 66 Monday. I'm weatherology meteorologist Paul Trombley. Right now, it's 57 degrees.
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0: 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Ruby Tuesday also has a variety of appetizers and steaks and seafood and burgers. Ruby Tuesday happy hour is every day from 4 to 7, and catering is also available. 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
1: 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It hasn't worked. Our rivers are contaminated and cancer rates are climbing. We have an agricultural system that too often protects powerful corporate interests while leaving farmers, taxpayers, and Iowa families to deal with the consequences. 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
5: 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We have an agricultural system that too often protects powerful corporate interests while leaving farmers, taxpayers, and Iowa families to deal with the consequences. 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
11: Lows dip down to about 46 tonight under clear skies. Winds out of the east around 5 miles per hour. Lots of sunshine outside again tomorrow. Daytime highs approaching 68. Mainly clear skies tomorrow night. Lows dip down to about 53. Daytime highs approaching 68 Sunday under mainly clear skies. 66 Monday. I'm weatherology meteorologist Paul Trombley. Right now, it's 55 degrees.
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4: 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We have an agricultural system that too often protects powerful corporate interests while leaving farmers, taxpayers, and Iowa families to deal with the consequences. 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

0: 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Ruby Tuesday on 86th Street in Urbandale is this week's sweet deal. 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
1: 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It hasn't worked. Our rivers are contaminated and cancer rates are climbing. We have an agricultural system that too often protects powerful corporate interests while leaving farmers, taxpayers, and Iowa families to deal with the consequences. 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
4: 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Now that's a sweet deal, but quantities are limited, and this is sure to sell out quickly, so don't miss out. Get this deal for yourself Friday morning at 9 under that sweet deals tab at KJJY.com.
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1: I'm Chris Jones. 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It hasn't worked. Our rivers are contaminated and cancer rates are climbing. We have an agricultural system that too often protects powerful corporate interests while leaving farmers, taxpayers, and Iowa families to deal with the consequences. 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
6: 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We have an agricultural system that too often protects powerful corporate interests while leaving farmers, taxpayers, and Iowa families to deal with the consequences. 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
21: Lows level off around 45 tonight under clear skies. Winds out of the southeast around 5 miles per hour. Bright sunshine expected again tomorrow. Daytime highs approaching 68. Lows dip down to about 53. Tomorrow night, mainly clear skies. Lots of sunshine Sunday with highs around 68. 66 Monday. I'm weatherology meteorologist Paul Trombley. Right now, it's 55 degrees.
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2: Clear skies overnight with lows around 45. Southeast winds around 5 miles per hour. Sunny skies again Saturday. Daytime highs approaching 69. Saturday night, lows dip down to about 53. Clear skies and dry Sunday and Monday, upper 60s, Sunday, mid-60s by Monday. I'm weatherology meteorologist Paul Trombley. Currently 55.

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6: Clear skies overnight with lows around 45. Southeast winds around 5 miles per hour. Sunny skies again Saturday. Daytime highs approaching 69. Saturday night, lows dip down to about 53. Clear skies and dry Sunday and Monday. Upper 60s Sunday, mid 60s by Monday. I'm weatherology meteorologist Paul Trombley. Right now, it's 54 degrees.
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8: Clear skies overnight with lows around 45. Southeast winds around 5 miles per hour. Sunny skies again Saturday. Daytime highs approaching 69. Saturday night, lows dip down to about 53. Clear skies and dry Sunday and Monday. Upper 60s Sunday, mid 60s by Monday. I'm weatherology meteorologist Paul Trombley.

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19: Ample sunshine expected today with daytime highs approaching 69. Southerly winds 5 to 10 miles per hour. Lows dip down to about 53. Tonight, clear skies. High temperatures reach up to 68 tomorrow. Ample sunshine expected. Ample sunshine expected Monday with highs around 67. 71 Tuesday. I'm weatherology meteorologist Paul Trombley. Right now, it's 50 degrees.
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the old man's face. 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
4: Ample sunshine expected today with daytime highs approaching 69. Southerly winds 5 to 10 miles per hour. Lows dip down to about 53 tonight. Clear skies. High temperatures reach up to 68 tomorrow. Ample sunshine expected. Ample sunshine expected Monday with highs around 67. 71 Tuesday. I'm weatherology meteorologist Paul Trombley. Right now, 50.
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2: Ample sunshine expected today with daytime highs approaching 69. Southerly winds 5 to 10 miles per hour. Lows dip down to about 53. Tonight, clear skies. High temperatures reach up to 68 tomorrow. Ample sunshine expected. Ample sunshine expected Monday with highs around 67. 71 Tuesday. I'm weatherology meteorologist Paul Trombley. Right now, it's 50 degrees.
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Chris Young. I'm coming over here on Iowa's Country Station. It's 92.5 KJJY. Let's go back to the 90s now with Diamond Rio, an iconic band. This is Norma Jean Riley.

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0: Blake Shelton, Some Beach here on 92.5 KJJY. It's Iowa's country station. It's October 3rd. Time to take a look at the national day calendar. There was a lot of stuff going on yesterday and today. Not so much. It's National Play Outside Day for one, which is the first Saturday of every month. Getting to that cooler playing outside weather now. It's also National Boyfriend Day. If you've got a boyfriend, make sure to tell him you love him and have a good one. And finally, it's National Techies Day. Thankful for all the techies because they keep our technology running and going every day.
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0: Have a safe and happy weekend and keep it right here on KJJY for all your favorite country music. 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

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Here's Shania Twain.

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4: Bright sunshine expected today with daytime highs approaching 69. Winds out of the south, 8 to 15 miles per hour. Lows dip down to about 53. Tonight, clear skies. Bright sunshine tomorrow. Daytime highs approaching 68. Clear skies and dry Monday and Tuesday, upper 60s. Monday, low 70s by Tuesday. I'm weatherology meteorologist Paul Trombley. Right now, 52.
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The 90s were full of great country ballads. Here's a great example of that. Mark Wills, I Do Cherish You.

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0: 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It's 92.5 KJJY. My name is Jacob Beals. This week, I got to try the Scotcheroo milk that was put out by AE Dairy. Yes, the flavor of a Scotcheroo, a classic Iowa dessert in chocolate milk. And it wasn't too bad. You know, it kind of just tasted like a peanut buttery milk. So if that sounds good to you, I think you'll like it. Not the best uniquely flavored milk I've ever had. I remember one time I had some banana milk, and that was probably about as good as it gets when it comes to that, besides the classic strawberry and chocolate. But yeah, it was unique and definitely very Iowa.
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0: Have a safe and happy weekend and keep it right here on KJJY for all your favorite country music. 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

Tim McGraw and Taylor Swift, Highway Don't Care, here on Iowa's Country Station. It's 92.5 KJJY, and last night this guy rocked vibrant music hall in Waukee. 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
4: Bright sunshine expected today with daytime highs approaching 69. Winds out of the south, 8 to 15 miles per hour. Lows dip down to about 53. Tonight, clear skies. Bright sunshine tomorrow. Daytime highs approaching 68. Clear skies and dry Monday and Tuesday. Upper 60s Monday, low 70s by Tuesday. I'm weatherology meteorologist Paul Trombley. Right now, 54.

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92.5 KJJY. 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That's why KJJY is still Iowa's country station.

That is Luke Bryan. Most people are good here on 92.5 KJJY. And every Sunday, Tony Conrad pays tributes to the all-time best with the Country Classic Show. 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

0: Justin Moore, Small Town USA, here on 92.5 KJJY. You know, even after Dolly Parton passed away, her legacy is still living on. Before she died, she put some plans into place for stuff of hers to still release, like her Cup of Ambition coffee, which launched this week. And then her new museum is also now open, and it includes her wedding dress on display and her last officially recorded concert, along with a whole lot of other stuff. It's actually the largest display of her life ever. It's on the third floor of the Songteller Hotel in Nashville. So another thing to add to your list of Nashville things to do that are country music related.
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7: I'm Chris Jones. 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
9: The battle is on. 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

Thomas Rhett here on 92.5 KJJY. Excited for him to hit KC Center coming up October 22nd. Hard to believe that show is just days away now. Here's Toby Keith.

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1: 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We have an agricultural system that too often protects powerful corporate interests while leaving farmers, taxpayers, and Iowa families to deal with the consequences. 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
9: Bright sunshine expected today, with daytime highs approaching 69. Winds out of the south, 8 to 15 miles per hour. Lows dip down to about 53. Tonight, clear skies. Bright sunshine tomorrow. Daytime highs approaching 68. Clear skies and dry Monday and Tuesday. Upper 60s Monday, low 70s by Tuesday. I'm weatherology meteorologist Paul Trombley. Right now, 63.
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0: Kenny Chesney, Summertime, here on 92.5 KJJY. And now we are dreaming of summertime again. Fall is here, and it's been a rainy one. Have you got your fall and Halloween decorations up yet? I know it's been tough for a lot of Central Iowans, but recently a poll said that 42% of people said between October 1st and the 15th is the best time to put up those kinds of decorations. Now, 18% actually said between October 16th and 30th, but I kind of think at that point it's getting a little late, you know, because you're just putting them up then and then taking them right down, unless you're going to keep them up through Thanksgiving or something, but chances are, if it's like a jack-o'-lantern or a ghost, that wouldn't work.
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0: Have a safe and happy weekend and keep it right here on KJJY for all your favorite country music. Would you move somewhere new because of how good it smelled? Well, we're going to break down the best smelling cities in America. 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
1: 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We have an agricultural system that too often protects powerful corporate interests while leaving farmers, taxpayers, and Iowa families to deal with the consequences. A vote for me is a vote for clean water.
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7: Bright sunshine expected today with daytime highs approaching 69. Winds out of the south, 8 to 15 miles per hour. Lows dip down to about 53. Tonight, clear skies. Bright sunshine tomorrow. Daytime highs approaching 68. Clear skies and dry Monday and Tuesday, upper 60s. Monday, low 70s by Tuesday. I'm weatherology meteorologist Paul Trombley. Currently, it's 64 degrees.

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0: Blake Shelton, that's Old Red here on Iowa's Country Station, 92.5 KJJY. Found out this week that Luke Combs, who we played just a little bit ago, says he's down 30 pounds now. And one of his big motivators for getting fit and in better shape is actually hunting season. Luke says he wants to stay healthy enough to take his sons on a big elk hunt of their own someday. And, you know, I think when we have life goals, goals to make our lives better, it's always good to set those tangible dreams ahead of us. Like maybe it's spending time with family. It could be as something as simple as that. And it encourages us to keep going. So that's pretty cool. I think you can take that and put it into your own life, too.
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0: Lady A, that's bartender here on 92.5 KJJY. 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
1: I'm Chris Jones. For decades, politicians have promised to clean up Iowa's water. Instead, we've gotten band-aids, voluntary programs, and PR stunts. It hasn't worked. Our rivers are contaminated and cancer rates are climbing. We have an agricultural system that too often protects powerful corporate interests while leaving farmers, taxpayers, and Iowa families to deal with the consequences. A vote for me is a vote for clean water.
2: I'm Chris Jones, and I approve this message.

0: Travis Tritt, I'm going to be somebody here on 92.5 KJJY, Iowa's country station. Every year before Halloween, people always predict what the biggest costumes are going to be for the year. And this year, they're saying things like Freaky Nikki from the movie Obsession. She was very scary in that. Athena and Odysseus from The Odyssey. This one might be kind of easy if you're looking for something current and simple. The doctor's on the pit. Just go as a doctor. And finally, no surprise here, Dolly Pardon. Yes, I'm sure she was already an iconic Halloween costume, but she's going to be that same thing moving forward. And anytime you get a chance to go as one of your favorite country stars for Halloween, you should take it. It's always an easy thing to do, whether it's Dolly, Waylon Jennings, Eric Church. The options, they're endless.
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20: Ample sunshine expected this afternoon with highs around 69. Winds out of the south, 8 to 15 miles per hour. Clear skies tonight, lows around 53. Daytime highs approaching 68 tomorrow. Ample sunshine expected. Bright sunshine and dry Monday and Tuesday. Upper 60s Monday, low 70s by Tuesday. I'm weatherology meteorologist Paul Trombley. Right now, it's 68 degrees.
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Luke Bryan right there. Crash My Party on Iowa's Country Station, 92.5 KJJY. Jeremy here. Hope you're having a great day so far. Got some great country music from Gary Allen, Toby Keith coming your way. Right after this one from John Barry. It's right here on your home for John Barry. It's Iowa's Country Station, KJJY.

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0: the great Toby Keith right there, God Lover, on Iowa's Country Station, 92.5 KJJY. 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

Blake and the Pistol. Annie's right there with Boys Round here on Iowa's Country Station, 92.5 KJJY. It's Jeremy. It feels like fall, finally. Fall, football, country music. Let's crank it up with some Garth Brooks. Your home for Garth Brooks, KJJY.

0: Trisha Yearwood right there. She's in love with the boy here on Iowa's Country Station, 92.5 KJJY. It's Jeremy, KJJY, one of our favorite things we do. Sunday mornings, it's a country classic show featuring the greatest country songs of all time. 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Don't miss it. 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
1: 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We have an agricultural system that too often protects powerful corporate interests while leaving farmers, taxpayers, and Iowa families to deal with the consequences. 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
7: Ample sunshine expected this afternoon with daytime highs approaching 70. Winds out of the south, 8 to 15 miles per hour. Clear skies tonight, lows dip down to about 53. Clear skies tomorrow, highs around 68. Lots of sunshine and dry Monday and Tuesday, upper 60s. Monday, low 70s by Tuesday. I'm weatherology meteorologist Paul Trombley. Right now, 70.

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John Party with Night Shift here on Iowa's Country Station 92.5 KJJY. It's Jeremy. How about the afternoon shift? How about George Strait, Jason Aldean, Darius Rucker? How about it's time to turn up your radio? It's KJJY.

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1: 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When we come back, we got great country music. 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
1: 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It's Jeremy. You're going to want to turn up your radio. Daryl Singletary, Montgomery Gentry, right now. Let's sing along. It's KJJY.

0: Tim and Faith right there. It's Your Love on Iowa's Country Station, 92.5 KJJY. It's Jeremy. Tomorrow morning, nothing but the best. You know what it is? The greatest country songs of all time with the KJJY Country Classic Show, hosted by Tony Conrad, starting tomorrow morning at 8 here on KJJY.
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1: 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It hasn't worked. Our rivers are contaminated and cancer rates are climbing. We have an agricultural system that too often protects powerful corporate interests while leaving farmers, taxpayers, and Iowa families to deal with the consequences. A vote for me is a vote for clean water.
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8: Bright sunshine expected this afternoon with daytime highs approaching 72. Winds out of the south, 8 to 15 miles per hour. Clear skies again tonight. Lows dip down to about 54. Daytime highs approaching 69 tomorrow. Bright sunshine expected. Mainly sunny Monday with daytime highs approaching 68. 72 Tuesday. I'm weatherology meteorologist Paul Trombley. Currently 71.
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0: Jason Aldean right there with the truth on Iowa's Country Station 92.5 KJJY. It's Jeremy. 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We're talking everything from Smoothie King, the Rabbit Room. There might even be some Donut Land left. Last time I checked, there was a couple. 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

Dirks with I Hold On on Iowa's Country Station, 92.5 KJJY. It's Jeremy. It's as Iowan as the finger wave, right? We've all done the finger wave, farmer's wave, whatever you want to call it. The greeting, you staying out of trouble? Not when you're listening to KJJY. Travis Tritt, T-R-O-U-B-L-E. It's getting you some trouble. KJJY.

0: Brooks and Dunn with Brand New Man here on Iowa's Country Station 92.5 KJJY. It's Jeremy. I feel like I need to catch my breath after that one. That's one of those songs. I hear it, the radio goes up, and I sing every word. Thankfully for you, it was on mute. Got more sing-alongs coming from Mark Chestnut, Tim McGraw, right after this on KJJY.
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1: I'm Chris Jones. 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We have an agricultural system that too often protects powerful corporate interests while leaving farmers, taxpayers, and Iowa families to deal with the consequences. A vote for me is a vote for clean water.
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5: Bright sunshine expected this afternoon with daytime highs approaching 72. Winds out of the south, 8 to 15 miles per hour. Clear skies again tonight. Lows dip down to about 54. Daytime highs approaching 69 tomorrow. Bright sunshine expected. Mainly sunny Monday with daytime highs approaching 68. 72 Tuesday. I'm weatherology meteorologist Paul Trombley. Right now, 72.
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day, Potts Farm was a place to go. Load a truck up, hit the dirt road. 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Jack and Jim were a few good men. 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Watch your mouth. For I have to knock that loud mouth out. I'm tired of talking, man. Y'all ain't listening. Them old dirt.

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Somewhere in My Car, right there. That is Keith Urban on Iowa's Country Station, 92.5 KJJY. It's Jeremy. It's Fall in Iowa. Summertime Blues in your radio. Here's Alan Jackson, KJJY.

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0: story of my life right there, living in fast forward. Kenny Chesney here in Iowa's Country Station, 92.5 KJJY. It's Jeremy. It's been one of those weeks. Two of the three kiddos had birthdays this week. What a reminder how fast time goes. But it goes fast, but you got to have a great soundtrack in life, right? How about some Brooks and Dunn and Josh Turner? That'll work. It's KJJY.
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Josh Turner right there with Hometown Girl on Iowa's Country Station, 92.5 KJJY. It's Jeremy. 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

0: John Michael Montgomery, Love the Way You Love Me on Iowa's Country Station, 92.5 KJJY. It's Jeremy. It seems like we always have the perfect country song, right? Fits you to a T. Speaking of T's, Tracy Byrd, Travis Tritt coming your way right after this on KJJY.
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1: 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We have an agricultural system that too often protects powerful corporate interests while leaving farmers, taxpayers, and Iowa families to deal with the consequences. 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
8: Lows dip down to about 54 tonight under clear skies. Winds out of the southwest around 5 miles per hour. Bright sunshine expected again tomorrow. Daytime highs approaching 69. Clear skies tomorrow night. Lows dip down to about 46. Dry with seasonal temperatures Monday and Tuesday, and highs from the upper 60s to the low 70s. I'm weatherology meteorologist Paul Trombley. Currently, it's 73 degrees.
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Doesn't it seem like just yesterday Luke Combs was at Jack Trice Stadium? There he is with She Got the Best of Me on Iowa's Country Station, 92.5 KJJY. Was a great year of concerts. It's not done yet either. Let's play some Cantillas right here on KJJY.

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0: 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Here on Iowa's Country Station, 92.5 KJJY. It's Jeremy. It seems like Iowa's been like, hold my beer though, right? Every time we think the rain is done for a few days, it keeps raining. Feeling for our farmers. Hopefully we are now in a dry spot. Let them get the crops out. Reminding you, harvest will be frantic. Make sure you pay attention on the roads. We feed America. Let's protect our farmers. Coming back with some Mark Chestnut, Chris Stapleton, KJJY.
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0: Garth Brooks right there. Papa Loved Mama on Iowa's Country Station, 92.5 KJJY. It's Jeremy. That's going to do it for me. I hope you have a great week. Be back next weekend, but do not worry. I'm going to leave you with some Travis Tritt and Eric Church. Stay safe out there. We'll talk next week here on KJJY.
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6: Lows dip down to about 54 tonight under clear skies. Winds out of the southwest around 5 miles per hour. Bright sunshine expected again tomorrow. Daytime highs approaching 69. Clear skies tomorrow night. Lows dip down to about 46. Dry with seasonal temperatures Monday and Tuesday, and highs from the upper 60s to the low 70s. I'm weatherology meteorologist Paul Trombley. Right now, it's 72 degrees.
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I'm dressed up for success. From my head down to my boots, I don't do it for the money. There's bills that I can't pay. I don't do it for the glory.

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8: Lows dip down to about 54 tonight under clear skies. Winds out of the southwest around 5 miles per hour. Bright sunshine expected again tomorrow. Daytime highs approaching 69. Clear skies tomorrow night, lows dip down to about 46. Dry with seasonal temperatures Monday and Tuesday, and highs from the upper 60s to the low 70s. I'm weatherology meteorologist Paul Trombley. Currently 70.
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